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1: What we've got here is failure to communicate. Some men you just can't reach. So you get what we had here last week, which is the way he wants it.

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Have you come to raise the dead? 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

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I say you look so fine that I really wanna make you mine. 4, 5, 6, come on and get your kicks. 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